Susie Holt with Chocolate and God, reading from Isaiah chapter 64. From of old no one has heard or perceived by the ear, nor eye has seen a God besides you who acts for those who

0: wait for him? We know there are no other gods other than our God, so that isn't the question. The question we always seem to have is, if I wait, will he act? When our doubts and fears slide in, we need to put our eyes back on him, not the storm raging around us. You can always know what he will do is best and what is right. You can always know that he will do what is best and what is right. If you knew what he knows, you'd be praying for what he is about to do because it will be best. God is so good, and his grace and mercy to get you through is fresh and new every morning. But you have to choose to walk in it. Hold on to who he is and hold on to what he has promised as you wait on him, knowing his best is yet to come. Ladies, let me really encourage you to be in the Word every day. Join me for my daily devotional. You'll find it at chocolateandgod.com.
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Hymns. They've lasted for a reason. Powerful melodies and superb lyrics that lift our faith. Hymns. Some are modern classics. Others were written centuries ago but are still widely sung today. Hymns for today. The best from the past, given a fresh sound for today's generation. Hymns for today. Every Sunday morning at 6. So let your faith be strengthened and inspired. Hymns for Today, Sundays at 6, only here on Sanctuary, New Zealand's worship station.

0: Hallelujah for the Christ. That is Chris McClarney with some great music there. Hey, we're nearly at 6 o'clock. Going to update news, sport and weather for you on at six. And then after six, we're also going to get into the word for you today so you can hear it. And I'll tell you more about how you can get a hold of a copy. That's after six. Plus, I'm going to tell you my favourite thing to watch on Shine TV tonight.
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Amen to that. That is Equippers Revolution. Some local worship in the mix. Loving that. And hey, Johnny Cliss with you. It's 7:15. 7:30, don't forget, on Shine TV, A Billion Voices, the documentary about Souvenirs Worship. And I'm going to play you another song from them, Emmanuel God, with us on the way before we get to 7 o'clock. And thank you so much for hanging out with me today. Kathy.

0: Jenki in after seven as well. Just saying, she's got a whole evening of wonderful stuff lined up for you. And I'll be back tomorrow from two with a whole nother guest, another interview in our art worship, worship and art series that we're doing. So you'll have to stay tuned to find out who that's going to be. Anyway, let's get into it. God bless you.
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0: always does something, that one, for me. Focus. Little mortal flesh keep silence whenever I hear it. I want to get down on my knees and just worship God. Love it. Sanctuary, New Zealand's worship station, just gone 10 minutes to 11 o'clock. I hope you've got a will sorted out. And if that's been something on your mind, you haven't, and you're thinking, oh, I must get round to it, now is the time to do it, because through Sanctuary, which is teaming up with Safe Will, until this coming weekend, a chance for you to get a will sorted out for free. It's free will at the moment. If you want all the information and the links, just head along to the Sanctuary website, yoursanctuary.nz. In a moment, we got Forrest Frank up with worship music, Thankful.
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0: Ecclesia Music and Heaven's Throne. I was talking about 2 minute noodles a moment or two ago. Here's my question. Why does it take 6 minutes to make 2 minute noodles?
1: This is Susie Holt with Chocolate and God. In Judges 3 it says, "But when the people of Israel cried out to the Lord raised up a deliverer for the people of Israel who saved them." 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Ladies, let's do something together and take the 30-day challenge and be in the Word every day. 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